I don't know anymore. Well, my friends, I'll tell you one thing for sure. You make a poor boy from the mountains feel awful warm and at home here on the other side of the world. How things always come back around full circle. This particular song seems still to be the story of my life in many respects. Perhaps you'll sing it with me.

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0: Can I talk to you about Brian Epstein?
1: Oh, certainly, yes.
0: What's he mean to you as
1: Brian?
0: Your manager?
1: Oh, the money? No, seriously, he's done a lot for us, you know. He tells all kinds what to do and yeah, made us wear suits and everything. Yeah, looked better and everything.
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walk. I had a guitar in my hand. By the time I could talk, I had my own band. Went on the road when I was 8 years old. Turned 15, I was stealing the show. Money to burn and the women were pretty. It didn't take me long to learn that I was born to boogie.

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together, dancing cheek to cheek. Oh, I love to climb a mountain and to reach the highest peak. But it doesn't thrill me half as much as dancing cheek to cheek. Oh, I love to go out fishing in a river or a creek. But I don't enjoy it half as much as dancing cheek to cheek. Dance with me, I want my own.

0: 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This uploading is only for educational purpose. No intention to infringe copyrights. Learning English with subtitles G. Pitchell. 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
2: Said that it would be all right for me to take this time to just say a few words to all of you wonderful people.
3: You
2: and
3: go
2: all,
3: right ahead, honey.
2: I would like to. See, I haven't been on the show this season except on film because I've been busy. And maybe most of you know about our little baby. We've got a little baby boy, John Carter Cash. And he's a perfect little baby. And I just wanted to say thank you to all you wonderful people all around the world. I'm not singing too well. I haven't sung in a long time.
3: I think
2: and I've been busy
3: fine.
2: Doing

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And I shall do for you first a song that I first recorded. Number one, it was a fairly nice hit, and it went quite high in the American charts. The title of it is Maybelline.

0: and gentlemen, this is Billy McCluskey from Palm Springs reporting for NBC Sports of America. 20 seconds to the start of the 31st part of the race on the outside.
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1: 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Put your hands in the air. Give me all your money.
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1: Rosetta. Sweet Rosetta Fat. She thought she was a cleaner. But she was a frying pan. Yeah, the picker. Picture the fingers going. Okay.

0: Lippe.
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2: I'd like to say thank you on behalf of the group and ourselves, and I hope we pass the audition.

Just a perfect day. Drink sangria in the park. And then later, when it gets dark.

in the eastern part of the country. Kabul radio reported 5 civilians were killed and 17 wounded in Iran. Surface-to-surface missiles and other types of arms are supplied to units of the irreconcilable opposition from the territory of Pakistan. Chile and a number of other countries have seen demonstrations against the plans of the dictator Pinochet to secure his election to presidency at the plebiscite scheduled for Wednesday. A massive meeting of over a million people was organized by the Chilean opposition in Santiago, the capital. A plaza before the presidential palace was the scene of a demonstration by women whose relatives were murdered.

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1: Sechziger, Siebziger, Achtziger, Oldie Star.

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1: Well, I remember when I was a lad, times were hard and things were bad, but there's a silver lining behind.

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Suddenly, I heard the plaintive cry of a young Mexican girl.

0: Oldie-Star. 60er, 70er, 80er.
1: 7A. What number is this, Chip?
2: 7A.
1: 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Don't get excited, man. It's because I'm short, I know.